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Baby, really, baby, really want to see the P tonight.

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1: 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These niggas ain't shit still. As long as me loving me good.
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0: 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And we turn it up every time.
1: Every time.
0: And we bust it up, watch it, yeah.
1: Watch it.
0: Ha!
2: Kimba, how are you, man, sir?
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6: Mais moi, woman, la rue, là, toujours nourrit, moi.

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2: 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Yeah, yeah, yeah.
3: Hey, little boy.
2: Yeah.
3: I like the way you do your beat.

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Baby, really, baby, really want to see the P tonight.